Mantap. They should have what they want. They deserve what they want. I hope they get what they want. I just want you. I know.

Mantap. They should have what they want. They deserve what they want. I hope they get what they want.

when you're missing home. Only know you love her when you let her go. And you let her go.